0: sur Europe 2 dans moins de 10 minutes. 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
2: 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Don't you think I'm a little too young to be messed with like that? So convincing, you made it look fun. Laugh it off, but the damage is done. Saying baby, just relax.

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0: Picture margaritas by swing and blue lights. Listen to the mariachi play at midnight. Are you with me? Are you with me?
1: Let's go. Miley, Bass Persuade.
2: Un extrait du triple mix pop Europe 2.
1: Trois titres enchaînés,